Estes Park got 28 inches of snow today. 28 inches. How crazy is that? We are 106.7 The Bull, Colorado's new country. Thank you for having us on.

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0: 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We're talking real money to do real things with.
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We want you to score some free cash with our 9K payday. 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Hourly chances at $1,000. First shot goes down just after 9:10. It's 106.7 The Bull. Be here tomorrow to win some money. Corey Kent, Coe Wetzel tagging up on this one. It's called Rocky Mountain Low.

excited to see these four guys do this song live. We got to make it happen. Maybe they'll all come out with Eric Church when he plays Red Rocks in July. Just throwing it out there. The Chief, Morgan Wallen, Tim McGraw helping out Hardy. This is called MacArthur. It's Colorado's new country on 106.7 The Bull.

106.7 The Bull, Colorado's new country. Tomorrow, Denise Plant's going to set you up for Grizzly Rose next Friday to see John Wolfe. You want to be there? You just got to be listening. Denise Plant will hook those up tomorrow during her show while you work. 106.7 The Bull, Bailey Zimmerman. The new one is called Chevy Silverado.

Morgan will be here at Empower Field in just a few weeks. 106.7 The Bull. What is something you found out about your mom that shocked you? 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

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Make sure you're riding home with Chelsea tomorrow for Russell on the Rocks. 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

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What's up? It's Mojo. Make sure you wake up tomorrow and start your day with the Bobby Bone Show. Eddie, Amy, Lunchbox, the whole crew back to start your day off right tomorrow up right here and only on The Bull. We're commercial free. Appreciate you having us on. I'm Mojo filling in for Brooke Taylor. Here's Ella.

There goes Skinny Roll at 106.7 The Bull. That should be his new name, right? We're playing Colorado's New Country. I'm Mojo in for Brooke tonight. New Country from Zach John King. 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

0: You know, Mother's Day Sunday, I want to know something you found out later in life about your mom that shocked you.
1: My mom used to work at the airport, and she used to meet so many celebrities, but never used to tell me about it. She met Michael Jackson, Diana Ross. 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And I didn't know, find out until later on after she retired.
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His name is Josh Ross. We're 106.7 The Bull, Colorado's new country. My name's Mojo, filling in for Brooke Taylor tonight. Got requests for that new Kane Brown. We'll get to Woman. Some Morgan on the way, too. Luke Bryan now. Here's Country Song came on at your Bull.

There's Morgan Wallen. He'll be here in just a few weeks. Can't wait to see that show. It's 106.7 The Bull, Colorado's new country. ACMs are next to weekend already. Can you believe it? I love this Shania Twain's hosting. They're adding more performances. That's going to be fun. Riley Green's on The Bull now. This is his latest Change My Mind.

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You wrote a ton of hits for Jason Aldean. Got one of his own right there. John Morgan, Kid Myself, 106.7 The Bull, playing Colorado's New Country. Cody Johnson on the way. Yep, Kojo coming. I'm Mojo, now Shaboozy. Man,

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There goes Kojo. I'm Mojo. You know, it's Teacher Appreciation Week. 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

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Morgan Wallen's latest, Don't We, which is the song he's been kicking off his new tour with. First song you'll hear is that. Maybe it'll be the same at Empower Field, I imagine, right? 106.7 The Bull, Corey Kent, Coe Wetzel teaming up for Rocky Mountain Low. That's

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So is Morgan going to win Entertainer of the Year at the 61st ACM Awards next Sunday in Vegas? I'm very curious to see. I feel like he's got to win, right? Here's Lee Bryce, 106.7 The Bull.

Luke Combs on 106.7 The Bull, Colorado's new country. I'm Mojo, filling in for Brooke Taylor tonight. I got requests lined up for Megan Maroney. We'll get one on from Low Cash 2. First, Mitchell Tenpenny on 106.7 The Bull. He's a father-to-be, and Truth About You's playing now.

sharing shocking things you found out about mom since, you know, Sunday is Mother's Day. Hopefully you're doing something big for mom, right? 106.7 The Bull, Colorado's new country. My name is Mojo. 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After

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Tara Felling and Ella Langley is going to have a big night next Sunday at the 61st ACM Awards. She's up for a bunch, including Female Vocalist of the Year, Song and Single of the Year. I feel like she's going to be taking home some hardware for sure. Luke Bryan playing now. It's 106.7 The Bull. His new one's called Country, and she knows it.

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Tomorrow morning, get your day rolling with us here. The gang is back. Bobby Bones Show with Tell Me Something Good stories every hour at 55 after. Here's Ella Langley. She drank

Corey Kent and Co Wetzel teaming up for Rocky Mountain Low. 106.7 The Bull, Colorado's new country. Here we go with the 11 o'clock news. Nothing but new music here on out. Kelsey Hart, this is called Fireworks. 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

Ooh, those two, their voices go so well. Ella Langley and Morgan Wallen. I can't love you anymore. Maybe we'll get to see him do that at Empower Field when Ella's there. I'm just saying. Could happen. That'd be a moment for sure. 106.7 The Bull. You can turn up Shaboozy now.

She got discovered singing Tim McGraw songs on Instagram. He found her, and now she's doing things herself, like that one, Straight for the Heart. Her name is Alexandra Cade, New Country on 106.7 The Bull, Colorado's New Country, a mojo. After midnight with Granger Smith, then next, I'll be back tomorrow night. Here's Bailey Zimmerman and Chevy Silverado.

Hey, I got a topic I want to discuss next hour. What are your top three favorite movies? Top three favorite movies. Call me. I want to hear from you. 866-607-8383. And we'll talk next hour.

0: Hi, just wanted to touch base, tell you I'm calling from Southern Maryland. My name is Pam. On my way to work, got a 15 and a half hour shift to do today. Thanks a lot. Have a great day.
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Y'all ain't listening.

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1: One New York police officer tried to turn a traffic stop into a personal payday, asking a driver for a $1,700 loan during the stop. Spoiler alert, it didn't go well. Earl Dibbles Jr. is going to share this dumb criminal story with us next.

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3: 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I don't mean to bother you, but...

Listen, I get it. Not everyone sleeps at night. Some of us think, some of us drive, some of us pray. Granger's with you through it all. Thanks for being a part of the After Midnight family.

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1: 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I'm driving to work in Vegas, going to Henderson. Thanks, hon.
0: Well, thank you, Tanya. I appreciate you so much.

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1: A mail carrier in Florida decided to mix business with vodka shots. 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
1: 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I'm Granger Smith, coming to y'all from the Yee Yee Farm in Central Texas. 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
0: not
1: three, Amy. It's fine.
2: We choose not to accept it. We only got three.
1: That's it.
3: Yeah, I think we got four.
0: Because well, you, it feels like you got more because
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2: 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I saw your eyes. Okay. There you go. Hit it.
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0: 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The only thing that would be worse would be like, hey, man, do you want to go sit in the stands at a NASCAR race?
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I'm shocked. Literally, shocked. Bruno Mars performed in Nashville last night, and he did not invite Thomas Rhett on stage. I mean, I've searched everywhere. Thomas said that would be his dream collab, and didn't happen.

0: Alexandra Kay, straight for the heart on 106.7 The Bull, Colorado's new country. She's going to be at the ACMs next week. I'm excited. 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

Last week, Luke Combs smashed a record in Ohio, and just yesterday, he broke another record. Knoxville, Tennessee, it was Neyland Stadium. It was set in 2019 by Garth Brooks. Not anymore. 106.7 The Bull. I can

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Every brunette in Denver is like, yeah, he wrote this song about me. It's Tucker Wetmore, 106.7 The Bull. Oh, no.

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It's Denise Plant. Russell Dickerson celebrating his birthday today, and we're giving you the concert tickets to Red Rocks. 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
1: Dustin Lynch with Easy to Love on 106.7 The Bull, Colorado's new country. It's Denise Plant. And will someone please tell Ella Langley she has men lined up everywhere and anywhere she looks. So if he's choosing Texas and another girl over her, it's time to say bye, boy, bye. I got to choose a Texas next.
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it's time to say bye, boy, bye. You got the pick of the litter these days. But that choose in Texas did put you into a different hemisphere. Truly, everybody loves that song. It's Luke Bryan now. Country song came on 106.7 The Bull. Another

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Next week is going to be a lot of fun. Russell Dickerson is coming to Red Rocks on Wednesday night. He is so fun to see live. Your chance at tickets plus a chance to win meet and greets is coming up next hour on 106.7 The Bull.

Already feeling those workday blues? We've got the cure. A big old cup of medicinal country music. Here you go. Colorado's new country.

0: Jackie and Lakewood, kind of crazy that we had a bunch of snow yesterday and now it's pretty much melted.
1: Oh yeah, it's pretty much already gone. It's crazy.
0: What a wild change up. We are 106.7 The Bull, Colorado's new country.

Russell Dickerson is so much fun to see live, and he's going to be at Red Rocks on Wednesday night. Weather's looking nice. 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

Don't forget, Mother's Day is this Sunday. All right, so we're 3 days away. You still have time to grab something for mom. We are 106.7 The Bull, Colorado's new country.

0: I was looking at the weather for the next week or so because I wanted to see if it was safe to put my winter sweaters away for the season. Who knows? We are 106.7 The Bull. And I saw we're going to be mid-80s by Monday. Mid-80s. So we go from a bunch of snow to mid-80s within a couple of days. Crazy. We are 106.7 The Bull, Colorado's new country.
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If you're trying to see Russell Dickerson at Red Rocks next Wednesday and you want to qualify for meet and greets, your next chance of tickets is coming up just after 4:45. Don't go anywhere. We are 106.7 The Bull.

The street is that Hocus Pocus 3 is officially in development. It's all the info I have. I don't have any dates or anything like that, but that's exciting. We are 106.7 The Bull, Colorado's new country.

So yesterday I had to wear a winter jacket because I had 8 inches of snow in my backyard. And then on Monday I could wear a bathing suit because it's going to be 80 degrees. How crazy is that? Zach.

0: 1067 The Bull. We are Colorado's new country. It's Russell on the Rocks. Caller 10 right now is going to see Russell Dickerson at Red Rocks on Wednesday night. And you're going to qualify for meet and greets. 303-631-BULL. 303-631-2855. Caller 10, good luck.
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You got some damage to your fence yesterday after a branch fell from the storm. 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